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0: Property was found at Mirror Lake, in the RP's currently at the Lake Dalton PD. 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
1: 10 for C-124, they'll be at the Lake Delton Police Department.
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Sector ambulance responded to Dane County to 9418 Dunlop Hollow Road. Your cross is Hill Sandwood Road and Old Settlers Road for an 89-year-old female with chest pain. Again, for Sauk Prairie ambulance responded to Dane County to 9418 Dunlop Hollow Road. Sauk Prairie, 1909.

animal complaint. This will be about 2 miles west of E4392A. It's in Adam County Highway B. It's going to be cattle in the ditch.

0: 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Soddy Road, Jerry Leister has loose cattle.
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Somebody communicating Portage EMS. Portage EMS, you've been requested for a male subject with heart issues. William 8398 Crawford Road. William 8398 Crawford Road. Crossings of Highway 1651 and County Highway Peepaw. This will be for an 89-year-old male subject who may be possibly having some congestive heart failure issues. He told his son on the phone that he is coughing very badly. It sounds like there's fluid coming up. He can feel pain in the middle of his back. He does have an artificial valve and stents. He is home with his wife. Son is not on scene. Page time is 1932.

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ambulance, she found a 626 Brenner Street for a female believed possibly having a stroke. Again, for Ring Green ambulance, respond to 626 Brenner Street. Stop clear, 1949.

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0: This was at the Prairie du Sac Dam. If you can speak with Steve, he said there was people on the dam itself, said they were there where they weren't supposed to be. If you could either give him a call or go down.
1: 10-4.

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2: 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I'll be out at the EMS call.
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So before an 83-year-old male subject who had a witnessed fall. He is not injured. States that his legs gave out. They are requesting a lift assistance. For lifting purposes, he weighs approximately 400 pounds. Requesting you use the first door when you pull into the parking lot. Page time is 2011.

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321, suspicious activity. At Ralph Hines Park on Delavan Street, I believe the male subject from earlier is out at the park yelling, "Why?" rolling around on the ground.

0: 14, check welfare. This is, the RP is currently at 527 3rd Street. He would, he needs to speak with an officer about his ex and his son. He wants his son checked on. Apparently his ex is homeless.
1: Mm-hmm.
0: 10-4.

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0: 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Adam King Frank 6889. Adam King Frank 6889.

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0: 10-4, second unit, go ahead.
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0: 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Edward Roberts, 62035. Edward Roberts, 62035.
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0: Camden's at the Sauk County Historical Society on 900 Second Avenue. He wants to speak with a deputy, a DNR warden, and a Baraboo officer. I advised him a DNR warden probably cannot leave Devil's Lake, but he's insisting that he needs to speak to all three together.
1: C-124. C-124, go ahead.
0: Did you copy my transmission to 12?
1: 10-4, 12 wants you to point that way. Just have them let me know.
0: 10-4.

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0: 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RP is currently at the Bluffview Sitco. She's not injured, but her car is not drivable. She thinks that one of the deer got off the road, but the other deer may not have.
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1: We have a check welfare on County Highway A in North Reedsburg Road. A female called stating that her husband is there and he hasn't moved for 12 minutes and she can't get a hold of him. She'd like his welfare checked.
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2: 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Last name is Paul Union, Robert Paul Ida versus John Edward Nora, Ida Frank, Edward Robert, Philip A. Adam. Female white, date of birth 7/18/1975. 7/18 and 75.

0: 12 octane from that. I don't need a number. Be en route to the other check welfare.
1: The 10-4, that check welfare has been cleared. He returned home.
0: Perfect, can I

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It's labeled general water flow from zone 2. Repeating for Baraboo Fire and EMS at 801 Stock Avenue, Cross Streets, Case and Moore, Stock Clear 2214.

0: Fox Service Car 5, I'll be on location. No smoke or flame showing. Captain 14, what commands will be on investigating?
1: 10-4, Captain 14 at 2220.

Avenue Command, Fire EMS. Spoke with a Matt at Seneca. He's also advising no smoke or flames. He does have eyes on a broken sprinkler.

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0: Be out of Pennsylvania. I'll be at the North Shore Concessions Building. Pennsylvania 28, Lincoln Victor George 6051. Lincoln Victor George 6051, out of Pennsylvania.

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0: 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Command terminated.
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0: 9145 second data. Take a second unit 1040 for 961, and then I'll have an Illinois 27. Galleon, last name is George, Adam, Lincoln, Lincoln, Ida, Ocean, Nora, versus Zebra, Edward, Ida, Robert, Adam, middle of M, Mary, female, date of birth 6-22-1999. 6-22-1999.
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1: Be on H to the Christmas Mountain entrance. Me, Wisconsin dealer, Mary Victor. 5174 E. Edward. Again, Mary Victor, 5174 E. Edward.
0: 10-4.

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1: 7 Decor Road, apartment 1353. RP states that there's someone banging on her door and she doesn't know who it is.
0: Tell her.

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1: SOC 12.
0: That'd be appreciated.
1: 10-4-307.
0: 307, copy. I'll have 312 in a row.
1: 10-4.

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1: 10-4.

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0: 10-4.

Bear Woo Fire and EMS to respond to 420 Badger Drive for a 55-year-old female stating she has horrible pain on her left side right above the hip bone. She also had an infection a couple of weeks ago. She'll be waiting outside. Repeating for Bear Woo Fire and EMS at 420 Badger Drive, cross streets Russell and Rachel, South Clear 123.

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1: I'll be out with a group of people at the boat launch.
0: Then for which boat launch?
1: Lake Dolphin.
0: 10-4.
2: It's also probably with him. That'll be the East Adams. 1.
0: 10-4-3-12.

curb by your EMS response to 305 Lynn Avenue, apartment C101. Caller advising you could hear some kind of alarm that was going off. He got close but didn't smell any smoke. Thinks there's a female that was there. Repeating 4-0 Wu Fire NEMS at 305 Lynn Avenue, apartment C101.

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1: 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Yeah, dark gray Honda Civic.

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0: Did you say the RP was in T101?
1: My caller was walking by. He lives in a different building. He thought this is where it was coming from.
0: Copy.

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1: Copy. You and Corey, you want to just roll the engine?
0: Say roll the engine to you.
1: Affirm. And then you can just stage on the scene.
0: Copy that.
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1: 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Just looking to make entry to this apartment. 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
1: No, but I can pull over and check.
0: 10-4.

Caribou Fire and EMS respond to 227 First Avenue, apartment 108. We're a 79-year-old female having a hard time breathing. She did have a surgery a week ago. The caller who was with her was going to meet you by the door. Repeating for Caribou Fire and EMS at 227 First Avenue, apartment 108, cross streets, Birch and Broadway, Sauclair 305.

to respond for this EMS call. Looks like maybe we had another 911 hang up come in from the same number, or from the same location, but a different number as well.

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Fox, I verify your EMS response at 809 8th Street, room 38 for a 30-year-old male. Stated he thinks he's in diabetic ketoacidosis. He's going to try to open the door. Receiving for Baraboo Fire and EMS at 809 8th Street, room 38, cross streets Jefferson and Wheeler, Fox Clear 356.

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0: Tidewater Street, BMO Harris Bank. This is coming from Office 2, Holdup in Area 4. They did have a previous alarm called in. There were some construction workers on scene that set it off accidentally.
1: Front 4, I'll be in route.

Columbia County, Florida GMS, Florida GMS. You're needed for a fall at the Heritage House, 2685 Airport Road. You're going to room 23. Again, 2685 Airport Road, room 23 at the Heritage House. You have a 94-year-old female who fell. She hit her head. There was no loss of consciousness. She has pain in her right hip. You can use the side entrance or north entrance. Time of page 617.

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RP is reporting two loitering, they're wearing backpacks, they have dark pants

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Squad, Highway 33 westbound from XX right now into the city of Baraboo. Report of a vehicle driving reckless, say, black Hyundai Sonata, plate given, Adam Paul Union 1054. Adam Paul Union 1054. We've taken two calls on this. Driving reckless, passing in a no passing, speeding. Again, A Squad, Highway 33 westbound from XX-ray coming into Baraboo.

Pittsburgh Ambulance. You're being requested to 300 Mack Drive, apartment 107, for an elderly female that fell and can't get up, needs a lift assist. There are others with her. She's alert and conscious. Again, Reedsburg Ambulance, 300 Mack Drive, apartment 107. Timeout 648.

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1: Vehicle and pass me on Ace. 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
0: Two different subjects. 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
1: Copy. So you want it stopped?
0: Stock 10.
1: Go ahead.
0: Copy the driving complaint in the county for 228 to stop.
1: Yeah, that's fine.
0: 228.
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0: Right now we're in the middle of 8th Street by Thunderbird. It's an Illinois plate of Edward David 90067. Edward David 90067.
1: That's fine.

myself, Felton EMS, you have a call 300 Highway 13, Walgreens, in a brown Mitsubishi as a 16-year-old male with his eyes swollen. No difficulty breathing at this time. Again, Felton EMS, you have a call at 300 Highway 13, Walgreens, with eyes swollen, no difficulty breathing. Previously ate a peanut butter and jelly sandwich. I'm out. 0708.

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1: 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They have two people sleeping in the shelter. 10-4.
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0: 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Adam King Nora 7237. Adam King Nora 7237.
1: That's fine.
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0: 29. First will be on Colin L. Kerr, last is King Edward Robert Robert. First is Colin, Charles, Ocean, Lincoln Lincoln, Ida Nora, Middles L. Lincoln, male white, date of birth 2/7/01, 0207/2001. Second will be by DL number.
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Assigned you to an assistance request related to issue that happened over the weekend. Your RP made multiple attempts to file complaints. 11 handled the original case number. 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

16.

0: bit. Yeah, I'm going to be going into the RACA building to do the fire inspection. I contacted the alarm company. They put it in test mode. 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
1: Copy.

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0: We're at the new Quick Trip pumps. 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

or any of that. The SSM Health Clinic, 1700 Tuttle Street, for a 79-year-old male who's collapsed in the parking lot. He is semi-conscious. Again, for Bearable Fire and EMS, you're needed at the SSM Clinic, 1700 Tuttle Street, for a 79-year-old male collapsed in the parking lot. He is semi-conscious. Time out, 9:57.

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0: Put me on a vehicle inspection at the PD, please.
1: 10-4.

Columbia County, Point at EMS. Point at EMS, you're needed for a medical call. 429 Pearl Street, apartment number 2. Again, 429 Pearl Street, apartment number 2. You have a 76-year-old male with abdominal pain. He's feeling lightheaded. He was in the ER last night. He is home alone. He's having difficulty with his catheter draining as well. Time on page 1007.

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Shack, 421 Dells Parkway. Meet with Brandon. This will be reference to shoplifting that occurred on Friday. They have it on surveillance.

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0: 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Bearable.
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0: 10-4.
2: Columbia County and Bell's Belt EMS, you're needed at the Days Inn, room 10, NORA 604, Highway 12 and 16, again, NORA 604, Highway 12 and 16, the Days Inn, room 10, and a 60-year-old female who fell out of bed, has injury to her ribs. Call came in from General County, time of page 1042.
0: Clear, 10-42. 10-4306.

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0: 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Just burnt food. Fire can disregard.
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0: That's all disturbance.
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0: Hi, I'm Kelly PF, SAM 7812. SAM 7812, Kelly Trunk PF. Male versus female, sounds like it was physical. She says she does have marks on her. She is currently outside. He is inside the residence. She thinks he's destroying her property.
1: 10-4.

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1: 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On Highway 33 by Sand Road, RP stated there was a vehicle that was all over the road and then it pulled over. There was a subject getting out of the vehicle. Line disconnected before I could get more information.

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0: 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The iPhone got ran over. I'm 76 at TM.
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1: 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Boy Adam King, 2643. Actually, we'll be pulling into the Freedom Back Center.
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0: Columbia County, the Port of GMS, you have a call. At Columbia County, Port of GMS, you have a call. This will be for a female who is speeding at the address of 306 West Edgewater Street, cross of Lock Street and McFarland Road, 306 West Edgewater Street, for a 69-year-old female who has cancer, currently having cancer. This is not normal behavior for her. Time is 11:13.
1: Portage Fire EMS acknowledged page.
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0: DL2 to available Ranger.
1: For my caller, she stated that the female was laying on the ground convulsing, but she was speaking to the caller. Stated that she'll be located up 14 stairs, weighs approximately 100 pounds for lifting purposes. It's very sweaty as it goes through the front door.
2: Ten 491 28.

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0: 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At the Verizon Wireless store, 1010 Dells Parkway South. Caller called in on 911 to report he was being kicked out of the store and they're refusing to listen to his concerns.
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1: 226, I'll go ahead.
0: 226, respond to the corner of Elizabeth and 14th Street. RP is reporting a white Ford.

assigned you to an assistance request. 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RP's requesting phone contact, reference meds that are missing.

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0: 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I'll be 76 to resident.
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0: 10-4.

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Lodi AMS, you need a recall of a male subject choking. The address is N2678 County Highway Z, Victor. N2678 County Highway Z. Your cross streets are Elaine Drive and East Harmony Drive, West Harmony Drive. Currently male choking. My partner is advising he is not breathing. We'll be paging for additional. Time of original page, 1211.

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1: and route 1212. 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

Lodi Fire needed for a male subject who is choking currently, not conscious at this time. They are currently doing CPR in the bed. The address is N2678 County Highway V, Victor again. N2678 County Highway V, your cross streets are Lane Drive, East Harmony Drive, West Harmony Drive, again for a male subject who is choking. He is on the bed. They are currently doing CPR. They are unable to get him on to the floor at this time. He currently weighs 250. Time of stage 1213.

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0: Montgomery County, this is Lodi 617. Just to confirm, CPR in progress or no CPR in progress?
1: 617, no CPR in progress yet. They're still attempting to get the item out.

0: 617, copy that. We are approximately 5 minutes out. Copy.
1: From 618.
0: 618, this is 617, go ahead.
1: We're en route with you.
0: Copy that, thank you.
2: Dispatch copy, 618 en route.

0: 617, just for information, the male subject hit will not do the Heimlich. We're attempting to convince to get the male subject down onto the floor for CPR, as they're saying the male subject's not breathing.
1: Copy that, thank you.

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1: County, this is Lily 617, copy that, CPR in progress, just to confirm Wanakia's in page.
0: That's affirmative.

0: 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We are en route to 2678 County Highway V.
1: Wanakee en route 1218, additionally, patient update. He has been moved to the floor. CPR has been started. Law enforcement is on scene. At the last update, he was not breathing at this time.

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931 vandalism. Respond to Churchill Road, E. Edward, 5741. E. Edward, 5741, Churchill. Speak with Charlene. State's mailbox has been vandalized third time in the month.

0: 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The fire, what's the crossroads on Highway V?
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Timeout 1258.

0: 12 northbound from the 218 mile marker. Report of a red Chevy Impala, partial plate boy Charles King, high rate of speed. Make your own case.
1: This is Sam. 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
0: 10-4, when you're clear, I have a vehicle for you to check on. I believe it may be referenced the traffic miss from earlier, similar description.
1: I'll be clear shortly.
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1: 10-4. You respond to Country Corner Rentals, 3589 County BD, reference to a black Ford Explorer that pulled into their lot about 45 minutes ago. Should be a subject in the back.
0: 10-4.
2: 9-12, Doc, you can add me to that.
3: 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Sauk County Health Care Center, 1051 Clark Street, room C. Charles 139, for a patient that needs transport to St. Clair. Again, Reedsburg Ambulance, you're being requested to Sauk County Health Care Center, room C. Charles 139. Timeout, 1305.
0: Sauk 531, can you page for us another EMT?
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0: 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We're going to be transporting. 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
0: 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On a Illinois PC, Edward or Frank George 37608. 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

At Walmart, the store manager called to advise Dakota Grice was on property again in his light blue Liberty. Talked to somebody in the vehicle there and then left the property again. However, the store manager would like contact

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2: 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Jersey Pass South. I'll be trying to speak with a male Hispanic. Assuming it's Yaro, but don't know.
1: 10-4. 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

10-2, it appears the subject is now awake, speaking to me, and it looks like he had been here drinking in the vehicle. He had thrown up on himself. He's alert and conscious. Now, trying to identify. 10-4. He does not speak English. There'll be a bit of a delay. 10-4.

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0: Columbia County, Portage Fire, Portage EMS, you have a call. Again, Columbia County, Portage Fire, Portage EMS, you have a call. This will be for a single vehicle accident, I-39 near mile marker 89 southbound. Again, I-39 at mile marker 89 southbound. For a small Dodge SUV, gray in color, went through the work zone, possibly through a concrete barrier into wet concrete on, and shooting wet concrete onto lane one of the opposite direction. No airbag deployment that my caller could see. Caller was a passerby. Time page is 1336.
1: Henry Edward, Lincoln, Lincoln Edward. Male Hispanic, date of birth, November 25th of 03. November 25 of 03.

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2: It's right near Lake. County, you always shouldn't work across the interstate. Just prior to 16th.
3: Southbound per Columbia, small gray Dodge SUV went through the work zone into the wet concrete, unknown injuries. Correction, went into the barrier, not the concrete.
2: Should hear you right there, then. Still be wrong.
4: 127, I'm getting flipped around now to check on.
1: On ramp is closed at this time. We're taking Highway 16 to get on.

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1: 226, I received a call from a driver RO of a vehicle that was tagged by 315 this morning, 41 northbound at DW. Was tagged for 2 hours, but she's wondering if she can get an extension, possibly, to tomorrow. She's working on a tow, and she's having a tough time finding a tow. Wondering if you can check on that vehicle and see if it's okay if she can get an extension.
2: I didn't copy that last part, but I'll give her a call.
3: Find DOT file. Do you have a DL number?
4: I do not. I only have a plastic card with his name handwritten on it without a date of birth. I just assumed that was him in-house with the rest of the info. He said he didn't drive just for 1043. I'll have 9131 translating with me on phone.
3: 10-4-91-12.

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1: 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We're going to be operating on 5 ground red.
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2: Wisconsin Trailer Fleet. Frank over Robert 23654. Frank over Robert 23654. Thirty Wausau 1043. An attendant from the BP gas station over here advised that there was a male matching the description of the driver that was seen briskly walking behind the gas station counties attempting to locate it.
3: Fire engine 8.
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0: 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Respond to 715 Walnut Street, 715 Walnut. 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State she's having issues with a neighbor, keeps putting things in her mailbox.
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0: Station is at Portage Ford, 3013 County Highway CX. Again, at Portage Ford, 3013 County Highway CX. 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They're unable to fix it for her. She advised she's a bigger gal. 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

0: 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Is there going to be another car available to go deal with that car deer crash?
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0: I'm driving the plane on 33 westbound from Man Mound. Description is a green Nissan Pulse from a possible plate of Boy Charles Paul 3698. RP stated that the vehicle brake checked the RP after passing and almost hit another vehicle head on, also while passing. RP's willing to make a statement if needed. Again, the vehicle's last seen on Highway 33 westbound from Man Mound.
1: You can put me on it.
2: Nissan 4. Quarantine status.
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2: Nissan 4.
0: Update the vehicle's last seen turning on the X-ray.

0: 617. You can show us clear of UW returning to quarters.
1: 617 returning at 1419.

chronic culverts. It's two vehicles, a Syntax van and a small black Toyota. There's no injuries. They pulled off the side. I'll give him a call back.

Berkeley County Port EMS. Port EMS is confirmed that subject with blood in his catheter is going to be at the Heritage House, 65 Airport Road, again, 2685 Airport Road, Unit 11, across West Collins and Latin Lane, 88-year-old male with blood in his catheter. They advise to use the side one entrance, and for lifting, he does weigh 150, 10, 14, 22.

0: fire EMS. 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

0: I'll be clear.
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3: Reference your trespassing complaint at Walmart from earlier. 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They can now see that vehicle parked in the A&W parking lot.
4: 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Yeah, I just had contact with the father and issued a citation, so he's not on their property right now.
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1: Hello?
0: DeAndre for my knife. He's got to play the Boy Adam Victor 7457. Boy Adam Victor 7457.
1: Sample.
2: Also calling to clear. 10-4.
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This will be at Walmart in the row 4. There's a minivan in the handicapped spot with a dog tied to it.

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1: 10-4-507 at 1500 hours. 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Speak with Joanne. Reference an animal bite to her grandson that happened yesterday. It did happen at the neighbor's residence.
2: Copy. I'll be en route.

0: 228, sir.
1: 228. I'll be able to stray dog, Lake and Walnut.
0: 10-4.

respond to Reedsburg Ambulance. If you could respond to the area of County H. Henry and Winneshek Drive for a report of a male subject slumped over behind the wheel of a gold-colored pickup truck in a driveway. We're still trying to gather an exact address. Again, for Reedsburg Ambulance, respond to the area of County H. Henry and Winneshek Drive for a male slumped over in a driveway in a gold pickup truck. Saw clear 1510.

0: 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Disregard.
1: Winnipeg.
0: 10-4, we have an ambulance call on Winnipeg Drive. The male slumped in a gold pickup truck.

0: Oh, did you copy EMS?
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0: 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Yeah, at 314 South Street, okay, the dog owner.
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0: 314 South Street.

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1: The original caller was not with the patient. She's leaving the scene. We have no update. Hopefully someone else will call 911 that's with them.
0: 10-4.
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0: an abandoned vehicle? On the railroad crossing at Sauk Avenue, there's a three-wheeled trike that's been abandoned there for several hours, half on the road, half on the curb, with no one around and no plates.
1: Gabby, I'll just check on my travel being cleared out.

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Scene disturbance. If you could start towards 6010 Algonquin Drive, there's a trade-in on scene threatening the RP.

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Cross streets are Roberts Road and State Street. Again, this is for a commercial fire alarm showing zone 92 heat detector. Time of page 1549.

0: 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Be advised, the patient is paralyzed in a wheelchair. Again, Portage EMS responded 2925 Columbia Drive, CCI, to the truck gate for a 36-year-old male with a bad left femur. Timeout 1550.
1: 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Freeze and Fire, you're also needed for this commercial fire alarm. 801 Commerce Street, Seneca Foods. 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
1: Freeze on fire, acknowledge at 1551. 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They advised they were able to get a hold of a key holder. It is most likely a false alarm as they are taking off duct covers. Again, did not able to confirm, but however, believe it is a false alarm as they are taking off duct covers.
2: Copy, as we'll respond non-emergent until we hear from Cambria otherwise.
1: 10-4, responding non-emergent, 1552.

0: law enforcement on scene. They're in contact with Brian. No smoke showing, and you can disregard. He has checked the building.
1: 10-4, copy.
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3: 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We'll disregard. 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

10 Mark Court in Gull Road. This would be for a combination CO smoke alarms going off in the residence. Residents did just return home after 2 hours of the alarms going off. No one is feeling ill and everybody has evacuated. Again, for Baraboo Fire and EMS, respond to S5478 Mammoth Trail, Sutcliffe 1559.

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1: 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Right now we're suspecting carbon monoxide. 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

Clamey County Friesland First Responders. Friesland First Responders, you're being requested for a medical call, 121 North Madison Street, 121 North Madison Street in Friesland. Cross streets are East Winnebago Street, South Madison Street, West Winnebago Street, and Waupun Street. You have a male in his 60s with abdominal pain, back pain, fatigue. He's nauseated and shortness of breath. Best entrance is through the front door. His son-in-law is with him. Time of page 1634.

Columbia County, Cambria EMS. Cambria EMS, you're being paged due to a pass from Randolph EMS for a call in Freed on 121 North Madison Street. Again, 121 North Madison Street, across the East Winnebago, South Madison, West Winnebago, and LaPont Street, 66-year-old male, abdominal and back pain, nauseated, fatigue, shortness of breath, use front door, tire page 1636.

Suwannee County Freeman, first responders, Freeman, first responders. This is the second page. Again, the second page for your call at 121 North Madison Street. Again, 121 North Madison Street. Crest right, East Winnebago, South Madison, West Winnebago, Mapon Street. 60-year-old male, abdominal and back pain, nauseated, fatigue, shortness of breath. They advise use the front door. Additionally, Dodge County advised Randolph is not available. I have page out Cambria EMS. Time is second page, 1637.

Kissimmee County Route EMS, you're being paged due to a pass from Randolph EMS at 121 North Madison Street. Again, 121 North Madison Street in Friesland, cross at East Winnebago, South Madison, West Winnebago, and Pond Street. 60-year-old male, abdominal.

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1: Friesland First Responders, 121 North Madison Street, 121 North Madison, 1640.

freezing first responders across each of East Winnebago Street, South Madison Street, West Winnebago Street, and Wapon Streets. Again, 121 North Madison.

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Cross streets are North Main Street and Community Drive. We have a 96-year-old female. She passed out but is awake now but confused. Her heart rate is in the 40s. She's in the two-story side in the kitchen area. Time of age, 1704.

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0: At SAM 7812, Highway TS, Paul Frank. We can count on Zachary at this address. Was involved in a disturbance with his girlfriend. Left the residence for the day. His friend is now in contact with Zach. He's making fake suicidal statements.
1: 10-4, is this the same address from 9112 DI earlier?
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0: 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We're on scene.
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0: responders, Plymouth County. For the call in Friesland, we would like to call for a paramedic intercept from Columbus. Main route of travel will be Highway 146. Right now we're loading the patient.
1: Responders, go ahead. Copy, hold on the paramedic intercept. 10-4, thank you.

out to Stockbury Ambulance. You're needed at the Prairie Clinic, 112 Helen Street, on the second floor in room 30 for a 78-year-old female with shortness of breath and low O2 stats. 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
0: Route of travel is going to be Highway 146.

Columbia County, Lakestar EMS. Lakestar EMS, Rio Rescue 4 is requesting a paramedic intercept. They are headed on 146 towards Prairie Ridge. They have a male in his 60s, had abdominal pain, back pain, fatigue, shortness of breath, and nauseated. Again, their route of travel is Highway 146 to Prairie Ridge Health, requesting a paramedic intercept, 1732.

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0: Offering medic 73, you copy? Suffering med 73, we are on our way. We hear that you're coming down 151, is that correct?
1: Wait, copy, Sunbury. We're on Highway 146, headed to the south towards Columbus Prairie Ridge.
0: Ridge. We'll head in that direction as well. Can you let us know when you're basically in Columbus?

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0: This is 73. They're currently showing 146 southbound to Highway 116 to head towards Prairie Ridge. If you'd be able to intercept before they get to Columbus.
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1: I just want to confirm, I'm looking at a map here. You're coming down 146, going to intersect with 16. Is that correct?
0: Oh, 10-4, we are about 1 minute from Highway 16.
1: Okay, I just want to give you a heads up. We are roughly 10 minutes away from the intersection of 16 and 151. I am guessing you're going to be probably getting there, if not the same time, pretty close to us. Is this patient going to Prairie Ridge by chance?
0: Getting a call from a 911 only phone. We're still on the line with them, unsure what his issue is.

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2: 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It's all he can. That's the only way his phone works.
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2, assistant officer. This will be at 307 Jefferson Street. Officer Dorner from Baraboo is trying to make contact with Teddy Hildebrandt. 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
1: First one's going to be Wisconsin Auto, Adam Zebra George 3028. 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

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Stateway 23 in Opendale, Bale, Wisconsin, PC, Boy Charles Victor, 5593. 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

0: 214, assistance request.
1: 14, so I'll go ahead.
0: 922 Adams Court, apartment 816, speak with Dennis. They said his girlfriend, who does not live there, is not on the lease, will not leave after being asked to do so.
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0: Southwest.

0: 9121 South Trinidad. I got a 27 with Trey Georgia. Let me see, he's got a Wisconsin one as well. Sweet Georgia, sweet full name Andre Lamont Conley, last name Conley. Charles Ocean Nora, Lincoln Edward Young. First name Andre, Adam Nora, David Robert Edward. Full middle, Lincoln Adam, Mary, Ocean, Nora, Tom, male black, date of birth 4/21/1973, 4/21/73, showing 99s.
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2: Looks like he does have a 1099 through Georgia. 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The other warrants are, the other warrant is geo restricted to Georgia or 200 miles.
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0: At E. Edward, 8503 North Reedsburg Road. We checked down a 14-year-old McKenna at this address. Has not had contact with mother since about 1 p.m., which is unusual. This would be Dad's address.
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